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1: Oh, Yahweh, can be man.
0: Yahweh, can be man.

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1: Why? Why? Why?
0: Why?
1: Why?
0: Why?
1: Why?
0: Why?
1: Why? Why? Why? Why? Why? Why? Why? Why? Why? Why? Why?
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1: Et bien des amants du feu.
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0: can't be man, moi, can't be man, moi, can't be man.
1: Et c'est pas faux.
0: Jésus, can't be man, moi, can't be man, moi, can't be man.
1: Oh, Yahweh, can't be man.
0: Yahweh, can't be man, moi, can't be man, moi, can't be man, moi.
1: Saint-Esprit.

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Thank you, Lord. Hallelujah, hallelujah, hallelujah, hallelujah, hallelujah. Hey!

Yahweh, Yahweh, Yahweh, Yahweh, Yahweh, Yahweh, Yahweh, Yahweh, Yahweh, Yahweh, Yahweh, Yahweh, Yahweh, Yahweh, Yahweh, Yahweh, Yahweh, Yahweh, Yahweh, Yahweh, Yahweh, Yahweh, Yahweh, Yahweh, Yahweh, 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